Fresh Night. 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What if you run away with me? You know the world is ours to see. 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

alright. 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And the truth is I might go back. 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What you bring to the table, you can't just eat. No,

right. 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Trying to make things right. Trying to make things right. 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

0: 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I can't go wrong trying to make things right. Trying to make things right. Trying to make things right. Trying to make things right. I can't go wrong trying to make things right. Trying to make things right. 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

0: sure you are following Shazly across all his channels and to find out his latest tour news. Next weekend, catch me in Vienna and Belgrade, and then I'm heading to Amsterdam for our annual 80 party with Awakenings. Happening at the Sugar Factory again this year. That one is sold out, so see some of you there. That's all for now. Have a good one, whatever you're up to. And remember, drum code for life.
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3: 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Hey, hey, hey, hey, hey, this mission. 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hey, h

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2: 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I get those goosebumps every time, yeah. You come around, yeah. You ease my mind, you make everything feel fine. 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